0: here we have fantastic wealth, you know, and we have the technological possibility of making everybody on Earth the enjoyer of an independent income. We can't do it because people say, where's the money going to come? Because they think money makes prosperity. It's the other way around.
1: It's just like life. It's one big roller coaster. One day you up, next day you down. You never know how it's gonna go. You can't slack.

But when his drinking, lusting, and his hunger for power became known to more and more people, the demands to do something about this outrageous man.